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3: 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They're not in the classroom that long. But we also do a lot of employability skills and soft skills that are needed to make them more employable.
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1: with Rich Smith. In every part of the process, they had an order of running for everything, so we were the 6th finalist to get up on the stage, like Tommy said. So once we received the trophy for being a finalist and we said well done to everyone else and good luck, we were more worried about falling off the end of the stage because we were stood right at the end. And then literally, like I said, Tommy said, we just congratulated each other for just getting to this stage and being up there. And then, yeah, they announced us. So it was insane.
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2: 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It really does. 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
1: Hang on, who's the most famous person you've bumped into? When you say that, it sounds like you hang out in celebrity circles, but you don't, and you hardly ever meet anybody famous. I mean, who's the most famous person you weed next to?
2: Well, just because you've got a story about that, I tend not to weed next to celebrities. I go up them and strike conversations rather than meeting them in toilets.
1: I find that it breaks the ice when you meet them in a toilet. 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
1: with Rich Smith. Before, so certainly your bus travel can be really, really good from that point of view. 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Open up all those connections that bus travel can bring to them.
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10: Prince Harry and Meghan are planning to move back to the UK more than 6 years after moving to the US. They're expected to settle outside London later this month. They'll remain private, non-working members of the royal family. Hundreds of thousands of pupils across England, Wales and Northern Ireland have received their GCSE grades and technical awards. Dr. Paul Bell is a head teacher.
11: 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But there's lots available to students nowadays, whether it is sixth form, whether it's college, whether it's apprenticeship.
10: 32.5% of entries in Oxford achieved grade 7 or above, with 30.4% in South Oxfordshire, 25.1% in Vale of Wight Horse, and 24.7% in West Oxfordshire gaining the top grades. The Williams F1 team have confirmed their driver lineup for next season ahead of this weekend's Dutch Grand Prix. Carlos Sainz has signed a multi-year deal to continue with the Grove-based team. The Spaniard, who's won 4 times in Formula One, joined Williams last year and currently has 6 points this season, putting him 15th in this year's driver standings. And house prices across England in June were 1.8% higher than 12 months ago. Prices vary locally. The cheapest area was Cherwell, where the average is £354,000. That's the latest from Get Radio News. I'm Andy Hoyle.

Welcome to a Friday morning. It is the 21st of August. August is nearly gone, isn't it? Crazy. Anyway, nice day ahead of us and a Friday and the Get Up and Go playlist. What have we got for you? We will do some Dead or Alive. We'll do some LMFAO. We will do some Barry Can't Swim and MGMT. Oh, wow. It's going to be a good one. Let's kick off, shall we, with Josh Baker, My Place, on the Get Up and Go playlist. Morning, everyone.

Yeah, good that, isn't it? It's Josh Baker and My Place on Get Radio Breakfast. That is just playing the massive Get Up and Go tunes on this Friday morning. Got some LMFAO and some Rizala for you after we spin you right round like a record, baby. Dead or alive.

Brilliant stuff. LMFAO and the Party Rock Anthem on Get Radio Breakfast, just playing those big party rock anthems, basically. I got some Barry Can't Swim and K-Class for you after this from Rosala. Everyone is free to feel real good.

0: 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MGMT and Oliver Cheatham to come, but now some K-Class. Let me show you
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Brilliant. MGMT and Kids on Get Radio Breakfast, your Get Up and Go anthems, early doors on a Friday. Right, we've got the news headlines on the way after we get down on a Saturday night, aka Friday morning, with all the tutor men.

0: Great stuff. Well, I've thoroughly enjoyed it this morning, and we're going to double up as well. Another one at 9 on our Get Up and Go playlist. Yes, get in. Right, on the way this morning, we're going to get the year about 10 to 8. It's going to be a great one today because I'm in control of it. Also, we'll have some good news just after 7. Any good news stories you might have for us, do get in touch. 07537 149 333. What are you feeling happy and great and wonderful about? Do let us know. We'll have a look at the sport, the weather and the showbiz. Play some Ray after the latest news headlines.
1: The Prime Minister says Harry and Meghan's security is a private matter for them when they move back to the UK later this month. Thames Valley Police has launched a support group for the victims and survivors of domestic abuse within the organisation. The group, called Empower, aims to provide a safe and supportive environment where colleagues affected by domestic abuse can access guidance, support and connections to specialist services. And following the latest inspection by the Care Quality Commission, the Carriage House Clinic in Wantage has been handed an overall rating of good. That's the latest from Get Radio News. I'm Jules Eatbridge.
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She's been looking a while, hasn't she? Ray on Get Radio Breakfast. It's 6:33. It's your Friday morning, everyone. Yes, indeed. Oh, I've got a cough. Hold on. There we go. Sometimes that happens, doesn't it? Weird. Anyway, by the way, what are we doing? Weather. Yes, lovely. We've got some weather happening. It's going to be around 20 degrees today. Quite cloudy, though. Might be sort of a nice start out there, but definitely going to cloud over. But as I say, doesn't look like it's going to rain. That looks like it's going to happen at the back end of next week. Lovely weekend for us. A little bit cooler than it has been. Highs of around 21 degrees. 24 on Sunday, and lots of sunshine around, which is great news. You'll have a nice day on Monday. But then, as I say, yeah, from sort of Tuesday onwards next week, on and off with that little bit of rain, which, to be honest, I'm going to say it, I think we need it. There we go. Right, let's get some showbiz. There our showbiz friends are. Well, Liam and Noel Gallagher forced the BBC to take down the, quote, excruciating celebrity Wonderwall World Cup tribute after failing to seek proper permission. They've gone, that's awful. Gas off it. Which is, you know, well, we're in the right to do, I guess. Kylie has brought back the 80s. She's got a corkscrew perm. As she celebrates her 25th anniversary of Fever. Wow, 25 years, crazy. She's amazing, isn't she, Carly? Incredible. Wayne Rooney's had a bit of a nose job. He's had sort of, I don't think it's a pretty one. I think it's one to sort of help him breathe and what have you. He's had, like, tubes put up the nose and what have you. I think he broke his nose when he was playing for DC United, he thinks. But anyway, enough about Wayne Rooney's nose. Let's talk music. We've got some Dua Lipa on the way after Phil. And Phil... An Easy Lover on Get Radio Breakfast.

0: lovely start of Fuel Looper and training season on Get Radio Breakfast. Coming up to 6:45 on a Friday morning. Going to be a cloudy one today and a bit cooler as well. Only around 20 degrees. What's that going to feel like? Get your coats on. Crikey. Right, let's have a look at some sport yesterday. Harry Brook was the star of the show in the afternoon anyway, of course, because it was raining, because that's what Test cricket happens. As England are in a commanding lead against Pakistan as they head into day three today. Rangers scraped through in their European game. Brighton drew in their first European game in quite some time. And of course, the Premier League is back tonight with Arsenal taking on Coventry. I've got some Taylor Swift on the way for you after a first look at the roads.
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0: Right, let's see what we got. Quiet out there. There's nothing on the roads at the moment, which is lovely and great news. 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

Taylor Swift, I knew you on Get Radio Breakfast. Coming up to 10 to 7. It's your Friday morning. It's a cloudy one today, and it's a bit cooler today. But that might not feature in your good news. No. What will, though? I don't know. Message us with your good news stories. 07537 149 333. What are you feeling lovely and wonderful and happy about? It could be absolutely anything you like. Even if it's just, it's a Friday today. Maybe you're getting a holiday in. Maybe you're going away. Maybe you've got a day off. You're having a half day. Maybe you're still celebrating GCSE results from yesterday. I want to know. 07537 149 333. And we do the good news just after 7. We'll do you some Smash Mouth after this from Charles Avery. What a lie to you on Get Radio.

0: just a beautiful record, that, isn't it? It's Visage, of course, on Get Radio Breakfast. Fade to Grey, quite apt for the mornings that we've had recently, that's for sure. Right, what's coming up? We've got good news for you very soon. So any good news stories that you've got for us, you know what to do. Send us a message on WhatsApp, 07537 149 333, with what you're feeling happy about. We love to start our day with those good news stories from the socials, the papers, but especially from all of you out there. In about 50 minutes, we'll do a Get the Year. I've been meddling with it, and I'm proper looking forward to today's one. That's all I'm going to say about it. We'll do some Stella Lefty very, very soon after the latest news now at 7.
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2: Questions remain over who will pay for the Duke and Duchess of Sussex's security when they return to the UK in a few weeks' time. The Prime Minister Andy Burnham said it's a private matter and indicated the state will not pay for the family's security. Harry and Meghan are set to live in a non-royal residence outside of London, having already enrolled their children in British schools. This is the Observer's royal correspondent, Josh Rom.
3: As we saw in the summer, Meghan and the children were able to get in and out of the UK largely undetected for private family matters, whilst Prince Harry was still able to appear publicly and conduct charitable endeavours and his patronage commitments.
2: We'll be more than over the upcoming autumn winter seasons. The UK is set to experience more storms and rain caused by an unprecedented El Nino effect. El Nino impacts global rainfall patterns and average temperatures and is declared when sea temperatures in the tropical eastern Pacific rise 0.5 degrees Celsius above the long-term average. Thames Valley Police have launched Empower, a new support group dedicated to supporting victims and survivors of domestic abuse within the organisation. It's been created and led by colleagues with lived experience of domestic abuse. The group aims to provide a safe and supportive environment to access guidance, practical support and connections to specialist services. And the Carriage House Clinic in Wantage has been handed an overall rating of good from the latest inspection by the Care Quality Commission. The service run by Oxford Menopause Limited was inspected by the CQC back in July. That's the latest from Get Radio News. I'm Jules Eastbridge.
0: Very good morning to you, Oxfordshire. Hope you're doing all good. A Friday is upon us once again. I love a Friday, don't you? Good news is happening soon. Yes, it is. And we've got some good news in all about solo travelling and charity events and more besides coming up. Yes, get in touch with yours. 07537 149 333. We'll do it after Stella Lefty and Boston on Get Radio. Morning!

Ah, lovely. Stella Lefty in Boston on Get Radio Breakfast. She's coming up to 7:05 on a Friday morning. Lovely. It is time for the very good news for Oxfordshire. Yes. It's the point of the show. We like to deal with the good news stories from the socials, the papers, and all of you. Yes, we... sorry, I just caught a message for the wife who's had to attach our daughter to herself while she hangs the washing out, as it's the only way to do it, unless she screams the house down. There we go. It's a must. Anyway, sorry about that. Anyway, yes, we are doing the good news for Oxfordshire, the socials, the papers, and all of your good news stories as well. Where should we start? I think we'll start here. The Whitney Charity Bingo Night was a huge success, raising money for Oasis and Whitney Day Centre. Well done, Jane. Good work. Well done on everyone on their GCSE results today. And I did see a little post, actually, that was quite sort of apt. And there'll be people who have got great grades, and well done to you. And there'll be people that won't have got great grades. Literally, don't worry about it. Take it from me. Do not worry about these at all. I'm in that bracket where the grades didn't happen. It doesn't matter. Literally no one cares. Parents going, shut up, Rich. Does matter. People did. Doesn't. Kids, doesn't. Literally doesn't. No one is going to. Give it a year and no one going to be talking about GCSEs. Trust me. Friends of the parents, Rich Smith here. Oxford United travel to Stevenage. It's going to be a tough game, isn't it? Oxford City travel to Spennymoor Town. And Banbury travel to Rushall Olympic in the football this weekend. Everyone is away. There we go. Good news from all of you. Where are we going first? Bless Rob, who sent this in. He says, good morning, my bearded neighbour. Hope you're well. Good news is it's Friday and I'm not at work today. I'll also hopefully be asleep when you read this out. To all my fellow Breakfast Show listeners, today I'll be driving down to Devon to enjoy a couple of nights away in the English Riviera. Have a great weekend, everyone. Oh, bless him for sending that in. I love that. Morning to Paul the Chef, who says, morning, Rich. Hope you and the family are well. Well. Yeah, well enough. Good news, it's Friday. Even better, tomorrow at the Prince of Wales pub in Shippen near Abingdon, the Shippen River. Shippen Revel. Revel. 2026, raising funds for the Oxford Animal Sanctuary. Loads of great local bands, food vendors, stores, local beers, all free. 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Check it out on Facebook. Just search for Shippen Revel 2026. Loads of great bands and raising money as well for a wonderful cause. Bless you. Thank you ever so much for that. Bless you to Mark as well. It says, hi, Rich. Happy Friday. Good news for Oxfordshire. I'm listening to Get Radio and it's Friday. Keep the great music going. We will endeavour. Did you see that? Did you see that post? What was it? Was it on the Poke or something? About... or like the middle-aged people listening to Radio 2. I've never heard of Radio 2 personally, but just get in touch, go, oh, keep the tunes going, like they're going to disappear. It's very funny if you get a moment to kind of read all those things. They're very great. Me and Cuthbert and Tabitha we're just driving down to for Devon for the weekend just to see the in-laws. Keep the tunes rolling. Love it. Bit of a radio gag there, but it's fun. Morning, Hillary. He says, morning, Rich. Today is a very good day. The eldest took herself off for a solo trip to Budapest on Monday. She's coming home today. She had a fabulous time, according to the photos and the videos. So proud of my girl completing her first Tough Mudder as well. And then flying away. Ah, crazy. Crazy, crazy, crazy. That's it. Literally it, because the music stopped. There we go. What perfect timing. More good news next week, of course. We've got some Pink on the way after this from Mike and the Mechanics. I Need a Miracle. Yeah.

0: Yes. It's Pink and Get the Party Started on Get Radio Breakfast. I literally was just bowled over at Spurs of a great $75 million deal to Man City for Savinho. What? Anyway, that's what I was looking at. It's 16 minutes past 7 on your Friday morning, everyone. Right, on the way for you, we have got a fact of the day, legend that is Rob, despite him still being in bed now on his day off, has sent one across, legend. And also, we've got to get the year at 10 to 8, which I'm proper looking forward to. We'll do some Post Malone for you, but let's see how the roads are at the moment.
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0: Wow. Anyway, roads, they are all good and fine. It's Friday morning and there's no big issues to tell you about, and there's no big queues and no traffic on the roads, which is great. So if you are up nice and early, it'll be a good run wherever you are this morning. Yep, it's absolutely fine. 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

0: yes, Post Malone. I had some help on Get Radio. Post Malone got engaged, didn't he, yesterday? Yeah, very nice. 20 past 7 on a Friday morning. It's time for this.
1: Fact of the day!
0: Yes, we like to give you a little fact to take with you today. Now, I'm going to hold my hands up and look, Get Radio, we're all about Oxfordshire. We love Oxfordshire. We'll fly that flag. We always do. Rob sent in a local fact. I never heard of this place. I'm so sorry. I try to profess, but you know, hold my hands up and say I had to Google. I had no idea. Literally sent this in, and I was like, "Where the hell is that?" So apologies to the people of Solden. Yes, did you know that Solden, Solderen, was once home to 3 lace making schools. FYI, just south of Bicester. Yeah, that's what I discovered. Anyway, in the 19th century, lace making was an important cottage industry in Solden. By 1851, year not time, more than 30 lace makers were recorded in the parish. 3 schools in the village teaching that craft. The industry eventually declined towards the end of the 1800s as fashions and manufacturing changed. So today, little Oxfordshire village once had quite a reputation for lace making. So everyone down in Solden, just south of Bicester, in your little village there, I'm going to go proper Google it now. Exactly. Oh, it was a lovely church. It's just below Ino Park, around that area. Lovely. It's similar to, southeast. Silver Parish of Oxfordshire, about 7 miles northwest of Bicester, a similar distance southeast of Banbury. That's lovely. Wonderful. There we go. So just near Ino. Lovely, lovely. Now we know all about that. And I've actually learned something as well, which is good. Big up. Solden. Jason Derulo on the way after this from Billy Idol. Eyes Without Face. More Facts of the Days next week.

0: Solo.
1: World unicycle champion Jason Derulo still riding solo. It's 7:30 on your Friday morning. We've got some Sienna Spyro on the way for you. We'll do a little bit of showbiz and weather as well. About 20 minutes away from a get the year. It's all on the way for you after the latest news headlines.
2: Questions remain over who will pay for the Duke and Duchess of Sussex's security when they return to the UK in a few weeks' time. The Prime Minister, Andy Burnham, said it's a private matter and indicated the state will not pay for the family's security. Thames Valley Police has launched Empower, a new support group dedicated to supporting victims and survivors of domestic abuse within the organisation. And the Carriage House Clinic in Wantage has been handed an overall rating of good following its latest inspection by the Care Quality Commission. That's latest from Get Radio News. I'm Jules Eatbridge.
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Oh, lovely. That's Sienna Spira and Great Expectation on Get Radio Breakfast. We like that tune, don't we? Right, weather-wise, well, it's actually not too bad out there at the moment. There is going to be some sunny spells. It is going to cloud over today. There's definitely going to be some sunny intervals. A bit cooler than it has been the last 4 months, basically. Around 20 degrees today. Overnight, down to 7 degrees. I've only just noticed that. 7 degrees tonight. That's chilly, isn't it? Actually closed windows for the first time, genuinely in about 3.5 months. I was going around going, I think it's going to be cold tonight. Should we shut? Yeah, let's shut this window. 21 tomorrow, 24 now on Sunday. That's looking absolutely glorious. Loads of sunshine around. Next week is a bit of a mixed bag. Definitely some drizzle and light rain around. Right, should we get some show busy business? Go on then. Let's see what's happening. If you've not seen it yet, Harrison Ford and the Cookie Monster singing the Indiana Jones theme tune. Just go and treat yourself. It's only 25 seconds or something long. It's brilliant. It's absolutely, it's insane. It's brilliant. Just go and watch it. Theo James says he's too old to play James Bond. He's, what, 41 now? He's a good-looking chap, isn't he? Theo James. He's in the Gentleman, isn't he? And there's a man crush there. I've just realised. Him and Ryan Gosling. Crikey. Shane Ritchie and Jesse Wallace getting close together in real life and on screen as well. Obviously in EastEnders. And Wayne Rooney has had a nose job. He's had some tubes fit up his nose. I don't think it was sort of aesthetic. It was more medical. But I'm not sure. I'm not his doctor. The Kooks are on the way. We've got the latest on the roads after maybe the end of the summer sun from Texas on Get Radio.

0: the Kooks, and she moves in her own way. It's slightly awkward and a bit weird, but, you know, leave her to it. It's fine. We have got some Lola Young on the way for you. Also, we have got a Get There Year. Yes, indeed. I slaved away all 5 minutes yesterday to do this, so I'm proper looking forward to it. It's going to be... It's a tune that we definitely shouldn't be playing on the radio, and it's a tune that I had completely forgotten about until I found it. That's all I'm saying. Oh, it's good. We'll do that in about 5 minutes or so. But first, let's see how the roads are.
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0: Yeah, on the whole, still looking pretty good out there. If you're just on the A34 northbound, it's busy but moving. Just past South Hinksey just at the moment, and a bit of traffic starting to build around Marsden as you head eastbound down towards Headington. Everything else is absolutely fine. If you know any different or can help us out, though, 0865 346 333 or studio@getradio.co.uk.

It's Lowly Young and Messy on Get Radio Breakfast. Just coming up to 10 to 8 on your Friday morning. Thoroughly looking forward to Get the Year. I've got three clues for you. I've got two tunes. You're going to absolutely love them, potentially. As always, just hang around on WhatsApp and let us know what you think the year is. Always place yourself as well. Always kind of go, oh, yeah, I remember this because of that. Or this is where I was in my life, and do all that kind of stuff. 07537 14933. We've had a guess in already. Aaron's going to touch. He says, morning, Rich. Is the year 2003? Yeah, it is. 2003. Okay. What's that then? I'm just going to have to do, we'll just sit here in silence then for 10 minutes or so. I'm just, we'll do that. That's the game ruined. No, I'm not joking. No, it's not. So we can crack on with the game. I've got three clues for you. I've got two tunes. Who genuinely thought that we were going to sit here for 10 minutes in silence? Yeah, great. Here we go. Clue number one. Ooh, am I going to juggle my own order up? I think I am. The Queen opened the new SIS building, which is the new headquarters for MI6 that happened in this year. And Lidl opened its first 10 stores in the UK. That happened in this year. Any inkling? Are we thinking what we're going with? 07537 149 333. What is it? I'll play first tune right now.

Okay, we're right in the middle of Get the Year here on Get Radio. I've given you a couple of clues. I've given you your first tune, which is fading out nicely in the background. What are you thinking? I'll redo the clues and I'll play a last tune for you, which I really shouldn't be playing it, but there we go. So the Queen opened the new SIS, this building, if you will, which is the new headquarters for MI6 in this year. Lidl opened its first 10 stores in the UK this year. And Four Weddings and a Funeral was released in this year. Okay, what are you thinking? 07537 149 333. Now, it's the summer. I know that there's a few people away, maybe not listening to this. It's the reason I put this song in. If this was kind of September, if this was maybe, you know, when everything kind of like, you know, going a bit crazy. It's a Friday as well, forgive me, as we have our last tune, which is the last clue for you. What are you thinking? 07537 149 333. We'll know the year after this.

0: Here! Get Radio sounds a bit different, doesn't it, this morning? It's Get Radio, and we just had Get the Year. We'll never be allowed to play that again. Right, so what are we thinking? I've given you three clues and two tunes, and have you managed to guess the year? I'll redo your clues, don't worry. The Queen opened the new SIS, this building, if you will, with the new headquarters of MI6. Lidl opened its first 10 stores in the UK. Four weddings and a funeral came out. We played you Shampoo and Trouble, have a word, and The Prodigy, No Good, Start the Dance, which sounded lovely. Morning, Paul, who says, Rich, I'm going to go 1993. Okay. Morning to Aaron, who's says 1994, Rich, I think. Okay. Morning, Peaky. They said that'll be 1994. Okay, a bit of a theme coming here. And morning to Janet. There's 1994, the year my eldest daughter was born. P.S. Morning, Rich. Darn chilly this morning. Oh, is it? I was outside obviously early this morning, but I haven't been out for a while. Okay, so that's where we are at. The year is 1994. Yes, it is 1994. Well done, congratulations. And our fastest finger first today, despite having two guesses, cheeky Aaron, is Aaron. Well done, congratulations. Well done to you. And well done if you were taking part and guessed that right. And how good was The Prodigy? Really good. Right, on the way for you, we've got a stupid song. And I've got a really, really stupid Oxfordshire opinion. I think possibly the stupidest one we've ever done. That's all on the way for you after the news at 8.
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2: The Prime Minister says the Duke and Duchess of Sussex's security is a private matter for them when they move back to the UK later this month. It's been 6 years since Harry and Meghan moved to the US. They're returning to live in a non-royal residence outside of London and will not return to their roles as working royals. This is Royal Observer correspondent Josh Rom. He says security is an important factor for the couple.
3: Of course, Prince Harry has previously cited security as a number one barrier, as one of his sticking points for bringing Meghan and his children to the UK. But as we saw in the summer, Meghan and the children were able to get in and out of the UK largely undetected.
2: Forecasts have warned the UK is set to experience more storms and rain over the autumn winter seasons caused by an unprecedented El Nino effect. El Nino is declared when sea temperatures in the tropical eastern Pacific rise half a degree Celsius above the long-term average, impacting global rainfall patterns and average temperatures. Thames Valley Police has launched a support group for the victims and survivors of domestic abuse within the organisation. The group, called Empower, aims to provide a safe and supportive environment where colleagues affected by domestic abuse can access guidance, practical support and connections to specialist services. It aims to ensure the victims and survivors of domestic abuse feel heard. And following the latest inspection by the Care Quality Commission, the Carriage House Clinic in Wantage has been handed an overall rating of good. The CQC inspected the service run by Oxford Menopause Limited at the end of July. That's the latest from Get Radio News. I'm Jules Eastbridge.
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0: Very, very good morning to you, Oxfordshire. Hope you're doing well on a Friday morning. It's actually looking quite nice out there after, well, Janet says there's a bit of a chill. Good morning to Rob as well, who I missed out for some unexplicable reason. Forget the year. Morning, mate. Right, we've got a really stupid Oxfordshire opinion coming up. I've nicked it from the cricket. Anyway, that's all to come after Olivia Rodrigo and a stupid song. Morning.

0: ever say.
1: That is a really stupid song. It's Olivia Rodrigo, of course, on Get Radio Breakfast. It's 6 minutes past eight on your Friday morning. Oxfordshire Opinion time now. It's a Friday. It's a bit of a silly one. I'll explain where I've got this from, but hopefully we can have a little bit of fun with this today. You may have seen in the cricket, if you're a cricket fan or not, I'll explain, don't worry, that two bowlers took five wickets each in the first innings. Now, normally when that happens is you take the ball that you've been bowling with and you get to keep that ball. Like you do if you score a hat trick in football, you take the ball away with you and you're always seen with the players. It's exactly the same in cricket, but it's five wickets. Now, the interesting thing was that two bowlers got five wickets each. They took all 10 wickets between two of them. And what they did was they split the match ball, the ball that they were bowling with, in half. So they half got one and half got the other. So they both got it, they both win, and they both get half, which is quite unique and quite different and quite interesting. Now, this is completely stolen from TMS yesterday, and no, I don't care. So my question for you is, what's the biggest thing to be ever split in half? As always, it's a family show, so get that out of your mind. And have a guess. 0753714933. It's one of those things that I've said that now, and everyone's looked at the radio and gone, he has lost his mind. No. Sit back and think. Think about things that could be split in half, and we want to try and get the biggest thing that's been split in half. Maybe it's something personal to you. Maybe it's something that you've seen. Maybe it's something you go, oh yeah, you always break that and do that and split it in half. Have a think. It's a weird one. It's a Friday. Forgive me. 07537-149-333. The biggest thing to be ever split in half. Let's see if any come forward. We've got Blue Cantrell on the way for you after the Spice Girls.

0: Ah, yes, it's Blue Cantrell and Breathe On, Get Radio Breakfast. Just come up to 8:15 on your Friday morning. Thank goodness for Peaky. Yes, we did a weird and wonderful Oxfordshire opinion today. I don't think it weirded a lot of people out. Sorry, but I thought it was quite interesting. Our sort of Oxfordshire opinion today was the biggest thing that you've split in half is after a cricket ball was split in half because two bowlers got 5 wickets each. In the first innings of the first test against Pakistan. I was like, well, okay, what else could be split in half? There's a big thing that were running on TMS yesterday, and I nicked it, basically. Morning, Peaky. It says, the atom. That was huge when it happened. Yeah, you split an atom. The consequences are, well, Oppenheimer-y. Mercury. That got split in half in the early stages of the formation of the universe, half the size it was. Well, I didn't know that. That's an absolute peach. That is a good one. Atom, good one. Mercury as well. Mount St. Helens was a big one. Yeah, that was a big one. That got split, didn't it? We split. Yeah. I'm kind of here for all of them. But even we could go a little bit smaller. Chocolate bar. You split a chocolate bar in half? You share it with someone? Yeah. No, you've never done that. Okay, fair enough. There we go. Things that have been split in half. Lovely. Got some Harry Styles on the way for you after a look on the roads right now.
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0: Played the Prodigy, talking about splitting things in half. Oh, my days. Normal service will be resumed next week, don't worry. At A34 northbound, got some slow traffic, actually. That's just approaching the South Hinksey interchange. So around the sort of Abingdon North area, it's slowing up. Queues, yeah, really building around there at the moment. That's really it, though, for the traffic. Everything else across the county is flowing lovely and freely. 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

Harry Styles on Get Radio Breakfast, 20 past 8, Friday morning. The Premier League returns tonight with Arsenal taking on Coventry. Lunchtime game is Man United at Hull at 12:30 tomorrow. Of course, you've got Oxford United away at Stevenage, 3 o'clock kickoff. Other sports news, Savinho has been signed by Tottenham from Man City for up to 85 million quid. And also the cricket as well. Day 3 of the first test, England in a strong position after yesterday and Harry Brooks' heroic 91. Lovely. We've got some Camille Cabello on the way for you after this. Sugar Ray every morning. Yeah, we do. Every morning on Get Radio.

Lovely stuff. Come on, Cabaret Havana on Get Radio. It is 8:28 on your Friday morning. Just a little bit more on our What's the Biggest Thing You Split in Half? Amazingly, we had more things come through. I was surprised, but there we go. It's all good. It's Anita as well. It says, split dessert in half with my husband when we went to the pub. One of those ones that's a sharing one. Chocolate pieces, ice cream, sauces, etc. Whoa, lovely. That sounds really nice. I'm hungry, as you can probably tell. Right, got the news headlines on the way after this from the Thompson Twins on Get Radio.

0: Thompson Twins, Dr. Doctor on Get Radio. More things coming in thick and fast. Biggest thing you can split, the bill, says Rob. It's great, it's wonderful. Slow burner this, but it's a good one. The biggest thing that you can split. Love it. Right, 8:33 on your Friday morning. We will do some Gracie Abrahams. We will have a little look at the weather and a bit of showbiz as well after the latest news headlines.
1: The Prime Minister says the Duke and Duchess of Sussex's security is a private matter for them when they move back to the UK later this month. Thames Valley Police has launched a support group for the victims and survivors of domestic abuse within the organisation. The group called Empower aims to provide a safe and supportive environment where colleagues affected by domestic abuse can access guidance and practical support. And following the latest inspection by the Care Quality Commission, the Carriage House Clinic in Wantage has been handed an overall rating of good. That's the latest from Get Radio News. I'm Jules Eastbridge.
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lovely. Gracie Abrams hit the wall on Get Radio Breakfast. It is 8:37. Bruises live on your Friday. Weather-wise today, it's not too bad out there. There's definitely going to be some sunny spells. I thought it was going to be a bit cloudier, but I'm not a weather person, so there we go. It's going to be 20 degrees. Chillier start of the morning. Lots of people have been mentioning that. Overnight lows tonight of 7 degrees. Well, it's cold, isn't it? That's cold. Weekend's looking lovely. Lots of nice weather around. Highs of 21 on Saturday and highs of 24 on Sunday. And lots of nice weather. Monday will be nice too. And then the sort of middle and then back end of the week looking like there might be a few light rain showers. Nothing too bad though from the looks of things. Right, let's get some showbiz. And see what's going on. Liam and Noel Gallagher forced the BBC to take down the quote excruciating celebrity Wonderworld World Cup tribute after failing to seek the proper permission for it. There we go. Probably so bad, get rid of it. Kylie's brought the 80s back. She's been modelling a corkscrew perm as she celebrates the 25th anniversary of Fever. Wayne Rooney's had a nose job, but to have sort of pipes put in there. I'm fairly sure he broke his nose playing for DC United. There's certainly some pictures in and around with a bloody nose. But I think it's more sort of health than what have you, rather than aesthetic. But we'll remains to be seen. Probably see more Match of the Day on Saturday. Shane Ritchie and Jesse Wallace are starting to get closer together in real life and on screen as well, of course, in EastEnders. And if you get a minute, make sure you watch the Harrison Ford and the Cookie Monster video that's been doing the rounds. It's joyous. We've got Huey Lewis in the news after this from Ronan Keating on Get Radio.

0: Oh, yes. It is very hip to be square, everyone, on Get Radio Breakfast. Lovely. Just gone 8:45 on a Friday morning, and it is time to see how the roads are faring.
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0: Yeah, delays on the A34 northbound just before the South Hinksey interchange. It's about 10 minutes worth of delays. It's looking very heavy just sort of around the Abingdon North area. It's kind of the focal point because all of the other roads are flowing lovely and freely and there's not really a lot of traffic on them either, which is great. 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Alex Warren, up next.

The brilliant Alex Warren and the old Fever Dream on Get Radio Breakfast on your Friday morning, which is actually looking glorious and lovely out there. It really, really is. You've got nice plans for the weekend and what have you. I have got a quick question if you fancy having a go at this on WhatsApp. 07537 149 333. According to a new study, this helps boost your immune system. According to a new study, this helps you boost your immune system. What is the answer? The answer you will never get in a million years. You will never get. It's in front of me now. I'm like, wow, okay. I don't know the science behind it, but fair enough. So according to a new study, this helps you boost your immune system. You'll know after David Guetta, and this from Shakespeare's sister. And stay on Get Radio.

0: Yes, indeed. David Guetta, Titanium on Get Radio Breakfast. It's coming up to 9 o'clock. Ooh, we've got the Get Down happening very soon as well. Our party anthems from the 80s through to today. Looking forward to that soon. But now the answer to the quick question. According to a new study, this helps you boost your immune system. What is the answer? What on earth is the answer? Morning to Peaky, who says, is it kimchi? Which is beautifully random. It's not kimchi. Morning to James as well, who says, is it breathe noises? Not quite sure what that means. It's neither of those things. No, the answer is being attractive. Being attractive helps you boost your immune system. And knowing James as I do, he's always got something wrong with him. So at least we now know the reason why. Lovely stuff. Right, more quick questions for you, of course, next week. Lovely. Right, we haven't really got time to play that. I know. You won't miss it. You won't miss it. What I can tell you is we've got some great tunes coming up in our awesome Get Down. KLF coming up. Kings of Tomorrow will do. We'll do some Daft Punk as well. It's going to sound absolutely awesome. And it's on after the latest news at 9.
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2: Questions remain over who will pay for the Duke and Duchess of Sussex's security when they return to the UK in a few weeks' time. The Prime Minister Andy Burnham said it's a private matter and indicated the state will not pay for the family's security. The Royal Observer correspondent Josh Rom says the Sussex's visit to the UK earlier this year proved a success.
3: As we saw in the summer, Meghan and the children were able to get in and out of the UK largely undetected for private family matters, whilst Prince Harry was still able to appear publicly and conduct charitable endeavours and his patronage commitments.
2: Harry and Meghan are to live in a non-royal residence outside of the capital, having already enrolled their children in British schools. We're being warned that over the upcoming autumn-winter seasons, the UK is set to experience more storms and rain caused by an unprecedented El Nino effect. It impacts global rainfall patterns and average temperatures, and is declared when sea temperatures in the tropical eastern Pacific rise 0.5 degrees Celsius above the long-term average. Thames Valley Police has launched Empower, a new support group dedicated to supporting victims and survivors of domestic abuse within the organisation. It's been created and led by colleagues with lived experience of domestic abuse. The group aims to provide a safe and supportive environment to access guidance, practical support and connections to specialist services. And the Carriage House Clinic in Wantage has been handed an overall rating of good from the latest inspection by the Care Quality Commission. The service run by Oxford Menopause Limited was inspected back in July. That's the latest from Get Radio News. I'm Jules Eatsbridge.
0: Well, a very, very good morning to you, Oxfordshire. Hope you're doing super good on this Friday morning. I love this point of the show when we just hand the reins and we go a little bit loose with our awesome Get Down anthems. Yeah, normally what we do on a Friday and Saturday night, we bring to you right here, right now, early doors on a Friday. We've got some Jane Wilding, Kings of Tomorrow, and loads more to come. Big party anthems for you. Let's get going with Van Halen and Jump. Morning!

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Beautiful stuff. It's the wonderful Kings of Tomorrow. And finally, on You Get Down on a Friday morning. Got the latest on the roads for you after we attend the Rush Hour with Jane Wiedelin.

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1: And a bit of traffic just around the Headington roundabout. If you're heading westbound on the A40 just at the moment, a little slow just through Wolvercote as well. It's just only on the roundabout. It's not going to add time onto your journey. Everything else across the county looking good out there. 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

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Red Alert from Basement Jacks on Get Radio. This is your Get Down Anthems. We like to play big tunes for you on a Friday morning. Got Prince and Enjoy after this from Daft Punk.

0: Kiss.
1: Lovely stuff, Prince and Kiss. Mwah. On Get Radio, it's your Get Down anthems. And speaking of, let's finish on an anthem. Enjoy. We've got the latest news on the way next.

0: Top stuff. The brilliant Enjoy and Anthem closing out our Get Down, and Zara will kick off the Get Down tonight from 6. I know she is proper looking forward to that. Right, we've got some Bruno Mars on the way for you after the latest news headlines now.
1: The Prime Minister says the Duke and Duchess of Sussex's security is a private matter for them when they move back to the UK later this month. Thames Valley Police has launched a support group for the victims and survivors of domestic abuse within the organisation. The group called Empower aims to provide a safe and supportive environment where colleagues affected by domestic abuse can access guidance and practical support. And following the latest inspection by the Care Quality Commission, the Carriage House Clinic in Wantage has been handed an overall rating of good. That's the latest from Get Radio News. I'm Jules Eastbridge.
2: 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Oh!

Brilliant. It's Bruno Mars on Get Radio Breakfast. Very nice indeed. If you missed last night's Melting Pot, which is an absolute cracker, by the way, the boys are pretty good at shoving it up on Mixcloud, and you can have a little listen back to it. 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Comes up. A fantastic show interviewing the band Ride, the Oxford legends that are. That's a great show. We've got some Chapel Roan on the way for you after The Police and Every Breath You Take on Get Radio Breakfast.

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1: Find a bit of traffic just around the Headington roundabout. If you're heading westbound on the A40 just at the moment, a little slow just through Wolvercote as well. It's just only on the roundabout. It's not going to add time onto your journey. Everything else across the county looking good out there. 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

Oh, lovely stuff. Shakira and Dido on Get Radio Breakfast. Right, three big tunes for you up until 10 with Mental as Anything and Lady A. But now, I'll be there for you. Remember which bit you did clapping. And always get it. Always. It's the Red Brand.

0: Oh, I love that tune. Mental as anything, as we are on Get Radio. Right. Zara will be here from 4, of course, with the Get Home, and she'll be kicking off your weekend from 6 tonight with the Get Down. Also, the business brunch, don't forget that. 11 o'clock on Sunday, another wonderful episode. We've got Wham and Somba for you after the latest news now.
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2: Questions remain over who will pay for the Duke and Duchess of Sussex's security when they return to the UK in a few weeks' time. Royal Observer correspondent Josh Rom says the Sussex's visit to the UK proved a success.
3: As we saw in the summer, Meghan and the children were able to get in and out of the UK largely undetected for private family matters, whilst Prince Harry was still able to appear publicly and conduct charitable endeavours.
2: New Chancellor John Healey is facing a fresh challenge ahead of his first budget announcement. Official figures show government borrowing unexpectedly rose to £1.8 billion last month. That's 68% higher than a year ago. We could be in for a stormier and wetter autumn and early winter. Forecasters are predicting an unprecedented El Nino event, which is a natural weather pattern that occurs every 2 to 7 years. And Coventry City returned to top flight action for the first time in a quarter of a century. They're taking on Arsenal later. From Radio News Hub, I'm Grace McIntosh. Get
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1: Looking busy around the Cassington traffic lights in both directions on the A40. Busy but moving past Bletchingdon up towards Junction 9, past Western on the Green on the A34 northbound. As ever, if you know any different or can help us out with anything, 0865 346 333 or studio at getradio.co.uk.

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8: The Prime Minister says Harry and Meghan's security is a private matter for them when they move back to the UK later this month. It's been 6 years since the Duke and Duchess of Sussex moved to the US. Royal Observer correspondent Josh Roms says security is an important factor for the couple.
9: Of course, Prince Harry has previously cited security as a number one barrier, as one of his sticking points for bringing Meghan and his children to the UK.
8: French police have released footage appearing to show officers being attacked by migrants as they tried to stop a small boat crossing in the Channel. The video shows people in life jackets throwing objects at officers, who then use a type of pepper spray before slashing the inflatable boat once it's empty. And the world's oldest person, Ethel Catterham, is celebrating her 117th birthday today in Surrey. She says it's been a year of many firsts, including stroking a llama and holding hands with the king. From Radio News Hub, I'm Grace McIntosh. Get
0: 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Part exchange your gold towards a pair of stunning diamond earrings.

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2: Community garden where we grow food and teach people in the local community how to grow their own food. We have activities for adults, so a women's multicultural group, lawn games for older people. We have cooking groups that we've just started to pilot. And we also run a range of food support, so community larder, emergency food bank. And we're also in the process of building a brand new community cafe, which will be the first cafe in Berinsfield for a very long time.
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1: The A34 slow stuff has started. 5 minutes worth of delays around Bletchingdon, northbound up towards Weston-on-the-Green. Delays as well past the South Hinksey interchange of around 3 or 4 minutes. Busy through Ensham and Cassington, westbound, and a bit of traffic westbound going through Burford on the A40. If you know any different or can help us out, 0865 346 333 or studio at getradio.co.uk.

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3: 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Mainly just be nice, really. I think that's the key.
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11: The Duchess of Sussex could make a return to acting once she and her family have moved back to the UK, Grace McIntosh reports.
12: First reported by an Australian news website, Meghan is said to have been offered a role in an upcoming project based in the UK, though no further details have been confirmed. The couple will return to the UK in a few weeks' time and live in a non-royal residence outside of London.
11: The UK could face a stormier and wetter autumn and early winter, as forecasters warn of an unprecedented El Niño event. The Met Office says Pacific sea temperatures could rise more than 30 degrees above average, making this potentially the strongest El Niño since the 19th century. New Chancellor John Healey is facing a fresh challenge ahead of his first budget announcement. Official figures show government borrowing unexpectedly rose to £1.8 billion last month. That's 68% higher than a year ago. And the new Premier League season kicks off at 8 p.m. with Coventry City away at title holders Arsenal. That's the latest from Radio News Hub. I'm Ben Monte. Ghent
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1: Definitely slow stuff out there. The A34 northbound, 5 minutes worth of delays getting on at Pear Tree, heading northbound up towards Western on the Green. The M40 northbound is slow at Junction 9. There's a few minutes worth of delays there. And it's busy on the A40 westbound through Ensham and Cassington. If you know any different or can help us out, 0865 346 333 or studio@getradio.co.uk.

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10: Meghan could make an acting comeback when she, Harry and their children return to the UK later this month, Grace McIntosh reports.
11: There's suggestions Meghan has been offered a role in an upcoming UK-based project, although no details have been confirmed. The couple are reportedly planning to live outside of London, with Prince Archie and Princess Lilibet already enrolled in schools here. They'll remain non-working royals and live in a non-royal residence.
10: An illegal immigrant has been jailed for life for murdering a man in the UK just 3 years after serving a sentence in Romania for a similar killing. 59-year-old Eugeniu Nimtu was found guilty of fatally stabbing his flatmate and fellow Romanian Georgia Trica in Walthamstow on February the 20th. Forecasters have warned that the UK is set to experience more storms and rain over the upcoming autumn and winter seasons, caused by an unprecedented El Nino event. And retail sales slipped back last month as clothing sales fell at the fastest rate for more than a year, according to the Office for National Statistics. That's the latest from Radio News Hub. I'm Ben Monsey. Get
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1: Extra 10 minutes onto your journey on the A34 northbound as you get on at Pear Tree and head up towards Junction 9. Really busy on the A40, 8 minutes worth of delays through Ensham and Cassington westbound, and busy through Marsden eastbound on the bypass towards Headington. If you know any different or can help us out, 0865 346 333 or studio at getradio.co.uk.

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2: 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What an absolute honour to have on Melting Pot, Jez. Hello, how are you?
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10: The Duchess of Sussex could make a return to acting once she and her family have moved back to the UK, Grace McIntosh reports.
11: First reported by an Australian news website, Meghan is said to have been offered a role in an upcoming project based in the UK, though no further details have been confirmed. The couple will return to the UK in a few weeks' time and live in a non-royal residence outside of London.
10: We're being warned that over the upcoming autumn and winter seasons, the UK is set to experience more storms and rain caused by an unprecedented El Nino event. It impacts global rainfall patterns and average temperatures. The funeral of 17-year-old Joe Carthy has taken place in County Kildare following the M9 crash which claimed the lives of five teenagers. Meanwhile, a vigil is planned in Carlow tonight for the family seriously injured in the collision. Prime Minister Andy Burnham is deploying Whitehall officials to mayor's offices as part of his bid to shift powers out of Westminster. And Royal Mail has missed its delivery targets again despite reporting an improvement in performance. From Radio News Hub, I'm Ben Monsey. Get
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1: Slow on the A34 northbound, the usual Friday slow stuff from Pear Tree up towards Junction 9. Junction 9 is busy on all approaches. Slow on the A40, 12 minutes worth of delays westbound through Ensham and Cassington, and a little busy westbound through Burford as well. Same road, 3 minutes worth of delays. If you know any different or can help us out, 0865 346 333 or studio at getradio.co.uk.

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9: The Duchess of Sussex could make a return to acting once she and her family have moved back to the UK, Grace McIntosh reports.
10: First reported by an Australian news website, Meghan is said to have been offered a role in an upcoming project based in the UK, though no further details have been confirmed. The couple will return to the UK in a few weeks' time and live in a non-royal residence outside of London.
9: We're being warned that over the upcoming autumn and winter seasons, the UK is set to experience more storms and rain caused by an unprecedented El Niño event. It impacts global rainfall patterns and average temperatures. The funeral of 17-year-old Joe Carthy has taken place in County Kildare following the M9 crash which claimed the lives of five teenagers. Meanwhile, a vigil is planned in Carlow tonight for the family seriously injured in the collision. Prime Minister Andy Burnham is deploying Whitehall officials to mayor's offices as part of his bid to shift powers out of Westminster. And Royal Mail has missed its delivery targets again despite reporting an improvement in performance. From Radio News Hub, I'm Ben Monsay. Get
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8: Questions remain over who will pay for the Duke and Duchess of Sussex's security when they return to the UK in a few weeks' time. The Prime Minister Andy Burnham said it's a private matter and indicated the state will not pay for the family's security. The Royal Observer correspondent Josh Rom says the Sussex's visit to the UK earlier this year proved a success.
9: As we saw in the summer, Meghan and the children were able to get in and out of the UK largely undetected for private family matters, whilst Prince Harry was still able to appear publicly and conduct charitable endeavours and his patronage commitments.
8: Harry and Meghan are to live in a non-royal residence outside of the capital, having already enrolled their children in British schools. We're being warned that over the upcoming autumn winter seasons, the UK is set to experience more storms and rain caused by an unprecedented El Nino effect. It impacts global rainfall patterns and average temperatures, and is declared when sea temperatures in the tropical eastern Pacific rise 0.5 degrees Celsius above the long-term average. Thames Valley Police has launched Empower, a new support group dedicated to supporting victims and survivors of domestic abuse within the organisation. It's been created and led by colleagues with lived experience of domestic abuse. The group aims to provide a safe and supportive environment to access guidance, practical support and connections to specialist services. And the Carriage House Clinic in Wantage has been handed an overall rating of good from the latest inspection by the Care Quality Commission. The service run by Oxford Menopause Limited was inspected back in July. That's the latest from Get Radio News. I'm Jules Eatsbridge.
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hate that I made you love me on the Get Home. It's Get Radio on your Friday afternoon. This is Zara with you right up until 7 o'clock tonight. Got some Wiz the MC and some Macy Gray coming up for you after this one. It's Blondie, Atomic on the Get Home. 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

Show Me Love on The Get Home. It's Get Radio on your Friday afternoon. Coming up for you in the next five, we'll have a look at the roads. Also going to have a chat about this weekend's weather details right after this. Macy Gray, I Tried.

0: Macy Gray, She Tries on the Get Home. Get Radio on your Friday afternoon. Coming up for you very shortly, you'll have a chat about this weekend's weather details, as well as a little bit of the other Zara right after this.
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2: Slow on the A34 northbound, the usual Friday slow stuff from Pear Tree up towards Junction 9. Junction 9 is busy on all approaches. Slow on the A40, 12 minutes worth of delays westbound through Ensham and Cassington, and a little busy westbound through Burford as well. Same road, 3 minutes worth of delays. If you know any different or can help us out, 0865 346 333 or studio at getradio.co.uk.

0: 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Now let's chat weather. Thankfully, looks like we're going to have a little bit of sun over this weekend. Sunny intervals, gentle breeze tomorrow. Highs of 21, lows of 9. And on Sunday, highs of 22, lows of 8. And again, it's just going to be sort of sunny, cloudy, you know, the usual stuff. And looking on to Monday, highs of 22, lows of 8. And it's basically just going to be the same again. Bit sunny, a little bit cloudy, but you know, you can't have it all, can we? Right, coming up very shortly, we'll do some Baby Bird and some Rachel Platten right after this.
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5: 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I just get excited about seeing people really happy with the food we produce. I mean, I think that's the rewards we get when people just comment and just say how wonderful it is and they return week after week.
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Gorgeous on the Get Home. It's Get Radio on your Friday afternoon. Now, I hate to say it, but if you're looking for something to do in September, why not head over to the King's Centre in Oxford? Card Mania is coming on Saturday, the 5th of September, between 10 and 4. 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If you want to find out a little bit more information, just search Card Mania Oxford to get your tickets. Coming up very shortly, of course, we've got the quick quiz question as well as a little bit of King. After this, it's Rachel Platten, Fight Song.

Rachel Platten, Fight Song on the Get Home. It's Get Radio on your Friday afternoon. Now it's time for the first quick quiz question. This is a great one, actually. What is the most common birthday in the UK? Is it A, the 26th of September, B, the 14th of February, or C, the 21st of May? Of course, I'll give you the answer before 5 o'clock this evening. I've got some Tame Impala and some TLC lined up for you after this. It's King, Love and Pride.

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0: Anastasia, I'm Out of Love on the Get Home Scare Radio on your Friday afternoon. Coming up very shortly, of course, I've got the answer to the quick quiz, a bit of Duran Duran and some Niall Horan right after this.
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2: Heavy going on the Northern Bypass Road as you head eastbound towards Headington. It's a good 8 minutes worth of delays there. The A34 southbound past Marcham has got 2 or 3 minutes worth of delays. Northbound, the usual Friday stuff of around 10 minutes worth of delays from Pear Tree up towards Junction 9. It's still busy around Junction 9 on all approaches. And it's slow westbound again through Ensham, Cassington and Burford on the A40. If you know any different or can help us out, 0865 346 333 or studio at getradio.co.uk.
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home. It's Get Radio on your Friday afternoon. Now, time for the answer to the quick quiz. Of course, the question was, what is the most common birthday in the UK? Is it A, the 26th of September, B, the 14th of February, or C, the 21st of May? The answer is A, the 26th of September. There's an average of 1,927 births per year in the UK on this date. I personally don't get the hype, but I am a March baby, so I guess that makes sense.

Niall Horan, Taste So Good on the Get Home is Get Radio on your Friday afternoon. Now coming up for you very shortly, you've got the latest news headlines after a bit of Karen Ramirez, Looking for Love on the Get Home is Get Radio.

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9: Prime Minister Andy Burnham's told a ceremony held for the inaugural National Day for Victims and Survivors of Terrorism that this day does matter. He says it's a way of ensuring survivors are seen and heard. The Duke of Sussex, alongside six other high-profile figures, has been ordered to pay an initial £9.5 million towards the legal costs of the publisher of the Daily Mail. Holly Hughes has more.
10: Mr Justice Nick Lynn ruled the group of seven must pay £9.5 million by August the 28th as an initial contribution to the publisher's costs, ahead of further hearings to determine the total sum. The group lost a high court case over claims of unlawful information gathering, which were described by the judge as speculative and substantially inferential. Associated Newspapers Limited strongly denied the claims. The case is returned to the High Court for a two-day hearing over costs.
9: Temporary restrictions are being placed on the disposal of fridges and freezers in Oxfordshire. It's due to a national shortage of facilities able to process them. Households will be limited to one fridge or freezer booking every 3 months, although they can bring up to two of those items with each booking. And the Office for National Statistics says rental prices across most areas of Oxfordshire have risen in the last 12 months. Average rent increases were higher for Oxford than both the average for the South East and across England. Prices ranged from £1,293 a month in West Oxfordshire to just over £1,960 a month in the City of Oxford. That's the latest from Get Radio News. I'm Andy Hoyle.
11: Just gone 5 o'clock on your Friday evening, and it's nearly home time. This is Zara getting you home between now and 7 o'clock. Of course, going to do all the usual bits and bobs. Got another quick quiz question coming up for you. And of course, we've got the Get Down from 6 o'clock tonight. Best tunes from the last 4 decades. First up, though, we've got some Move Into the Sun.

to the sun on the Get Home. It's Get Radio on your Friday evening. This is Zara. I'm with you right up until 7 o'clock tonight. Coming up for you very shortly, we'll do some Bangles and Justin Timberlake.

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1: Just something about you. Way I'm looking at you, whatever. Keep looking at me. You're scared now, right? Don't feel me, baby. It's just Justin.

Timberlake, Like I Love You on the Get Home. It's Get Radio on your Friday evening. This is Zara with you right up until 7 o'clock tonight. Coming up for you in the next 5, we've got another look at the roads as well as some rain and a chat about the weather details. After this, it's Bangles, Walk Like an Egyptian

0: Bangles, Walk Like an Egyptian on the Get Home is Get Radio on your Friday evening. Coming up very shortly, got a chat about the weather details and some Ray right after this.
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2: Still heavy traffic on the Northern Bypass Road as you head eastbound down towards Headington, just through Marsden, the roadworks, etc. 8 minutes worth of delays there. Still slow through Ensham on the A40 westbound and still busy but moving on the A34 northbound as you get on Peartree. If you know any different or can, help us out 0865 346 333 or studio at getradio.co.uk.

0: It's My Husband on the Get Home. It's Get Radio on your Friday evening. This is Zara with you right up until 7 o'clock tonight. Now, let's look at the weather for this weekend. Tomorrow, highs of 21, lows of 8. Sunny intervals and light winds throughout most of the day. It's going to be very similar on Sunday. Highs of 23 and lows of 8. Again, with some sunny intervals. And looking onto the dreaded Monday, highs of 24, lows of 11. It's going to be mostly sunny right up until midday on Monday, supposedly. All right, coming up for you very shortly, we'll do some Yes and some Anne-Marie right after this.
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0: Of Lonely Hearts on the Get Home. It's Get Radio on your Friday evening. Now, if you're looking for something to do this weekend and you need an hour just to switch off, maybe you've got the kids during the summer holidays, why not head over to Yogalina Studios on Sunday for their Sound in the Sky workshop. It's a unique session. They combine soothing sound therapy with deep relaxation and create a really peaceful space for you to go and unwind. If you just search Sound in the Sky Workshop Oxford, you can find out a little bit more and book yourself in. Right, coming up very shortly. Of course, we've got the next quick quiz question, as well as some Craig David after this. Anne-Marie, 2002.
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Anne-Marie, 2002 on the Get Home. It's Get Radio on your Friday evening. Now, time for the next quick quiz question. So the question is, which company is the oldest? Is it A, Nintendo, B, Coca-Cola, or C, Disney? I will give you the answer before 6 o'clock tonight. Got a little bit of Taylor Swift and some petrol.

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Taylor Swift, I Knew It, I Knew You on the Get Home is Get Radio on your Friday evening. This is Zara with you right up until 7 o'clock tonight. Right, coming up for you, got some Dua Lipa and another look at the roads right after this is Pet Shop Boys. What have I done to deserve?

0: Pet Shop Boys, what have I done to deserve this on the Get Home? It's Get Radio on your Friday evening. Coming up for you in the next five, we've got another look at the roads and some Dua Lipa right after this.
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0: Dua Lipa, Don't Start Now on The Get Home. It's Get Radio on your Friday evening. This is Zara with you right up until 7 o'clock tonight. Coming up very shortly, of course, I've got the answer to the quick quiz, some NSYNC and some Sienna Spyro right after this.
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2: Still got the heavy traffic on the Northern Bypass Road heading eastbound past Marsden. You're still going to add 7 minutes onto your journey around there. Busy but moving around Incham and Cassington westbound, and busy but moving on the A34 northbound as you get on at Pear Tree and head up towards Junction 9. If you know any different or can help us out, 0865 346 333 or studio at getradio.co.uk.
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NSYNC, I want you back on the Get Home It's Get Radio on your Friday evening. Now it's time for the answer to the quick quiz. Of course, the question was, which company is the oldest? Is it A, Nintendo, B, Coca-Cola, or C, Disney? The answer is A, it's Coca-Cola, which was originally founded in 1886. Nintendo followed, and that was in 1889, and Disney was founded in 1923. Right, coming up very shortly, got the latest news headlines for you, and of course, the Get Down starting from 6 right after this. It's Sienna Spyro, Great Expectation.

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3: 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You know, I'm still learning at my age at engineering and with musical instruments. 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
10: The Duke of Sussex, alongside 6 other high-profile figures, has been ordered to pay an initial £9.5 million towards the legal costs of the publisher of the Daily Mail. Holly Hughes has more.
11: The group lost a high court case over claims of unlawful information gathering, which were described by the judge as speculative and substantially inferential. Associated Newspapers Limited strongly denied the claims. The case is returned to the High Court for a 2-day hearing over costs. Mr. Justice Nick Lynn ruled the group of 7 must pay £9.5 million by August the 28th as an initial contribution to the publisher's costs ahead of further hearings to determine the total sum.
10: Vulnerable people are being warned to avoid eating runny eggs in cafes and restaurants because of a risk of salmonella. It comes as an outbreak has left one person dead and hundreds of others ill. Health officials say cases may be linked to eggs imported from outside the UK. Oxfordshire is feeling the impact of a nationwide shortage of specialist facilities able to process and recycle unwanted fridges and freezers. As a result, Oxfordshire County Council's temporarily limiting the number of these items it can accept at its household waste recycling centres. Households will be limited to one fridge or freezer booking every 3 months. And renting a property across parts of Oxfordshire was more expensive last month than 12 months previously, according to the Office for National Statistics. Prices rose across the South East region as a whole. That's the latest from Get Radio News. I'm Andy Hoyle.
12: Just gone 6 o'clock on your Friday evening. This is Zara getting you home between now and 7 o'clock while I fill in for the last day of Trev's holidays. Of course, it's 6. You know what that means? It's time for the Get Down best party anthems from the last 4 decades right here on Get Radio. Got some fantastic tunes lined up for you, just like this one.

Bizu, careful on the Get Down. Best party anthems from the last four decades right here on Get Radio. I'm Zara and I'm here with you right up until 7 o'clock tonight. Right, we'll do some LMC vs U2 and some Culture Beat after this. It's Axel F.

0: Culture Beat, Mr. Bain on the Get Down, best party anthems from the last four decades. Got some jazzy coming up for you as well as a really quick chat about the weather details right after this.
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2: Yeah, some busy but moving stuff around at the moment. So, of course, through Ensham on the A40 westbound. It's still busy through the roadworks around Marsden on the A40 on the Northern Bypass Road as you head eastbound. And the A34, not quite free-flowing. It's still a little slow around Bletchingdon as you travel northbound. Similar story, really, for the M40 northbound as well. If you know any different or can help us out, 0865 346 333 or studio@getradio.co.uk.

0: Let's super quickly chat about the weather details for this weekend. Tomorrow we got highs of 22, lows of 8, sunny intervals and light winds. Sunday, highs of 23, lows of 9. Again, it's going to be sunny for pretty much the whole day now. And on Monday, highs of 24, lows of 13. Again, sunny intervals and a bit of a moderate breeze. Right, coming up very shortly, we'll do some Planet Perfecto and a bit of Bass Hunter right after this.
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Perfecto, Not Over Yet, on the Get Down's best party anthems from the last 4 decades. 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Got some Inner City coming up for you after this from Bass Hunter. Now You're Gone. Now you're-

Bass Hunter, Now You're Gone on The Get Down. Best party anthems from the last four decades. Right, coming up very shortly, we'll do some 54 Ultra and some DeLacy. After this, from Inner City, it's Good Life on The Get Down. 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

0: on the Get Down, best party anthems from the last four decades. Right, coming up very shortly, we'll do some Animotion and some Mr. Probs right after this.
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2: Yeah, looking good out there now. No issues, no big delays, of course. A34, just a little slow northbound around Bletchingdon. But everything else is all good. No issues, no problems, no big delays, as I say. If you know any different or can help us out, 0865 346 333 or studio@getradio.co.uk.
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Waves, Mr. Probs on the Get Down. Best party anthems from the last four decades on your Friday evening. That's all from me for tonight. Don't forget, on Sunday, you've got a very, very special edition of the Business Brunch. Sunday at 11 a.m, we're airing an episode that was recorded in front of a live studio audience, all about the Oxfordshire economy. And on Monday, you will have Rich back with Get Radio Breakfast, and Trev will return from his holidays between 4 and 7 for the Get Home. I'll leave you with this one. CNC Music Factory, gonna make you sweat.

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1: Together a few times with the RAF, and I thought, well, that's about 8,000 miles. 8,000 miles is doable, so I thought, well, I'll do a virtual cycle to the Falkland Islands. I gave myself the year to do it, but I actually finished last Wednesday, which was crazily Taff's birthday.
0: Oh,
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1: Hang on, who's the most famous person you've bumped into? When you say that, it sounds like you hang out in celebrity circles, but you don't, and you hardly ever meet anybody famous. I mean, who's the most famous person you've weed next to?
2: 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I go up them strike conversations rather than meeting them in toilets.
1: I find that it breaks the ice when you meet them in a toilet. 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
2: 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All the bands are absolutely desperate to get out and play. 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And I'm getting stuff sent by people who have never even played live. Because there's never, you know, they've only started making music in the last 15 months.
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1: with Rich Smith. 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So Ed is going to tell his amazing story. 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
6: The Duke of Sussex, alongside six other high-profile figures, have been ordered to pay an initial £9.5 million towards the legal costs of the publisher of the Daily Mail. The group lost a High Court case over claims of unlawful information gathering. Meanwhile, the Duchess of Sussex is in talks to make her return to acting with an appearance in Guy Ritchie's The Gentleman TV series. According to reports, it's following the news that she and the Duke of Sussex will move back to the UK. Vulnerable people are being asked to avoid eating runny eggs in cafes and restaurants because of a risk of salmonella. Andy Hoyle reports.
7: Earlier this week, the UK Health Security Agency said 207 cases of salmonella have been confirmed between August the 11th last year and August the 1st this year. It comes after an outbreak that's left one person dead and hundreds of others ill. Health officials say cases may be linked to eggs imported from outside of the UK.
6: And two brothers could be spared from the complications of a rare genetic condition thanks to a study. That's the latest from Radio News Hub. I'm Tanita Sims.
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1: Hang on, who's the most famous person you've bumped into? When you say that, it sounds like you hang out in celebrity circles, but you don't, and you hardly ever meet anybody famous. I mean, who's the most famous person you weed next to?
2: Well, just because you've got a story about that, I tend not to weed next to celebrities. I go up them and strike conversations rather than meeting them in toilets.
1: I find that it breaks the ice when you meet them in a toilet. We can-

0: At Oxford Sea Cadets, we're launching young people for life today. 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Oxford Sea Cadets now require a volunteer treasurer to manage our unit's accounts. 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
1: 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Michael's so passionate about it, he put his name above the door.
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1: Fancy experiencing Oxford Castle after dark? 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